the breakdown. Your t-shirt's lost its smell of you, and the bathroom's still a mess. Remind me why we decided this was for the best.

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That's all, that's all. There are those, I am sure, who have told you, would give you the world for a toy,

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By the bus stop, sucking on the lollipop. It never stops.

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You walk out on me when we both disagree, 'cause the reason is not what you care for. I've heard it all a million times before.

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2: We get by with help from our kin.

We're just like two dirty fighters telling lies to one another, throwing punches around the neck. Another ship about to wreck. Deal is like a house of cards. Destroy.